0: It is a systematic process to hear and redress claims of others who suffered weaponization and lawfare. I'm Lisa Carton.
1: Homeland Security Secretary Mark Wayne Mullen clashed with Democrats during a Senate hearing today, defending funding for ICE and Border Patrol.
2: Every single day, this agency is violating the Constitution and the law. This cannot continue. For Congress to approve of this budget,
3: the outlandish claims you made there is just flat wrong. You start saying we're breaking the law, and you really start looking at it, and we're enforcing the laws that Congress did pass.
1: The heated exchange with Senator Chris Murphy centered on immigration enforcement and the administration's border security policies. A U.S. soldier and a British soldier have died during a training incident in Iraq. The circumstances remain under investigation, with both the U.S. Department of War and the U.K. forces working to determine what happened. From America's News Network, USA Radio News.
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7: Here's your North Country 1320 WCVR weather forecast.
8: Going to be partly cloudy tonight. A little chilly with a low around 46. Tomorrow, sunny with a high near 77. It'll be clear tomorrow night with a low near 51. For Thursday, sunny in the morning with a high near 83. Partly cloudy in the evening with a low around 55. From the National Weather Service, that's your Central Vermont weather.
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sound the same most anywhere. Baptized in the old South River.

Gordon Lightfoot, A.P. Carter, Mother Maybelle, June and John. It ain't bragging if you've done it. Name the tune. 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And now I'm old. 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

long before the road ran through. 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

0: 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Stick around. We're going to take a look at the North Country weather forecast in just a little bit on your home for all things country.
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4: Here's your North Country 1320 WCVR weather forecast.
0: Going to be partly cloudy tonight, a little chilly with a low around 46. Tomorrow, sunny with a high near 77. It'll be clear tomorrow night with a low near 51. For Thursday, sunny in the morning with a high near 83. Partly cloudy in the evening with a low around 55. From the National Weather Service, that's your Central Vermont weather.
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1: USA Radio News, I'm Anthony Lucero. President Trump is denying reports that negotiations between the U.S. and Iran have broken down.
2: The president pushed back on the claims with a post on Truth Social where he called the reports false and erroneous. His comments follow reporting from Iranian state media on Monday that Tehran would stop exchanging messages with the U.S. through intermediaries over accusations of a ceasefire violation. However, the president's post asserted that conversations have been going on continuously, and he added, where they lead, one never knows, but as I told Iran, it's time one way or another for you to make a deal. I'm Chris Caraccio.
1: New Jersey is filing a lawsuit in connection with the ICE Detention Center in Newark that has been in the spotlight.
3: Attorney General Jennifer Davenport says the lawsuit requests the court grant the state full access to Delaney Hall for health inspections. Davenport says there's concern about inhumane conditions inside. That includes detainees reporting drinking water, tasting metallic, and denied medical care and medications. Department of Homeland Security officials deny allegations of poor conditions. The lawsuit follows a similar one by Newark in which the city is attempting to shut the ICE detention center down. In New Jersey, I'm Scott Pringle.
1: Senate Minority Leader Chuck Schumer is not saying if he stands by embattled U.S. Senate Democratic candidate Graham Platner.
4: Platner is widely expected to win his primary in Maine and face incumbent Republican Senator Susan Collins. But Platner has faced several controversies, including a chest tattoo that resembles a Nazi symbol. Most recently, reports he engaged in extramarital sexting on a controversial dating app. Platner met with Schumer and other top Democrats on Tuesday. After the meeting, Schumer was asked repeatedly if he stands with Platner, but would only reply, "We're going to beat Susan Collins and take back the Senate," over and over again. I'm Lisa Carton.
5: At the closing bell, the Dow Jones Industrial Average gained 228 points, the S&P 500 added 9 points, and the NASDAQ rose 7 points. I'm Sarah Lee Kessler.
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11: Going to be partly cloudy tonight, a little chilly with a low around 46. Tomorrow, sunny with a high near 77. It'll be clear tomorrow night with a low near 51. For Thursday, sunny in the morning with a high near 83. Partly cloudy in the evening with a low around 55. From the National Weather Service, that's your Central Vermont weather.
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1: Hi, everyone. I'm Craig Orndorff. On the next weekend in the country, we're heading back to June of 1981. There had been assassination attempts on the president and the pope. The space shuttle was launched, and a baseball strike was looming. And on the countdown were Alabama, Earl Thomas Conley, Razzie Bailey, Roseanne Cash, and a newcomer named George Strait. We'll have them and more on the next weekend in the country.
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3: Here's your North Country 1320 WCVR weather forecast.
4: Going to be partly cloudy tonight. A little chilly with a low around 46. Tomorrow, sunny with a high near 77. It'll be clear tomorrow night with a low near 51. For Thursday, sunny in the morning with a high near 83. Partly cloudy in the evening with a low around 55. From the National Weather Service, that's your Central Vermont weather.
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1: USA Radio News, I'm Anthony Lucero. President Trump is denying reports that U.S.-Iran negotiations have collapsed. In a Truth Social post, Trump called the reports false and erroneous. He says talks remain on track. His comments came after Iranian state media reported Tehran has suspended communications with the U.S. through intermediaries over alleged ceasefire violations. A viral video was under Secret Service investigation after Michigan nurse Rhonda Lee appeared to make threatening remarks towards the president.
2: He needs to die. I have never been a violent person, but I'm about to drive up there with my damn neck knife and get that smiley face across his damn neck.
1: The clip has sparked online outrage and prompted a security review. Officials say they're assessing the footage as part of an ongoing investigation. The Department of Justice says they've uncovered unreviewed documents tied to the Jack Smith investigation.
3: Acting Attorney General Todd Blanche says the Justice Department has uncovered a room containing a large volume of previously unreviewed documents linked to former special counsel Jack Smith's investigation into President Donald Trump. Officials say some materials were found in burn bags, typically used for destroying sensitive records, though their presence has raised questions about document handling procedures. Law enforcement leaders say the discovery is now under review, while critics and supporters debate what the materials may mean for past investigations. Ron Warner, USA Radio News.
1: Accusations of extramarital sexting are impacting the Senate campaign of Maine Democrat Graham Plattner.
4: The Wall Street Journal revealed Saturday Plattner's wife, Amy Gertner, had told one of his staffers about the text early in the campaign to make sure they didn't pose a risk. Gertner says she feels betrayed by the former staffer and defends her husband, saying, "We went to counseling and our marriage today is stronger than ever before." John Summers, USA Radio News.
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8: Here's your North Country 1320 WCVR weather forecast.
9: Going to be partly cloudy tonight, a little chilly with a low around 46. Tomorrow, sunny with a high near 77. It'll be clear tomorrow night with a low near 51. For Thursday, sunny in the morning with a high near 83. Partly cloudy in the evening with a low around 55. From the National Weather Service, that's your Central Vermont weather.
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3: Here's your North Country 1320 WCVR weather forecast.
4: Going to be partly cloudy tonight. A little chilly with a low around 46. Tomorrow, sunny with a high near 77. It'll be clear tomorrow night with a low near 51. For Thursday, sunny in the morning with a high near 83. Partly cloudy in the evening with a low around 55. From the National Weather Service, that's your Central Vermont weather.
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2: 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Stitch Night also this Thursday from 6 to 8 p.m. at the Bethel Arts Center. 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And finally, open mic night this Thursday from 6 to 9 p.m. at the Forge on Prince Street in Randolph. 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
1: USA Radio News, I'm Anthony Lucero. Israeli airstrikes and Hezbollah rocket attacks continue today despite President Trump saying both sides had agreed to halt hostilities.
2: Hezbollah says that it's meant to apply to all Israeli military action across Lebanon, which would mean they wouldn't be able to strike in the south. Israel has said that Hezbollah needs to stop their fire entirely, but that Israel will not strike in Beirut, but that they are allowed to continue operating in southern Lebanon.
1: Fighting in southern Lebanon and northern Israel remains a key issue as the U.S. and Iran continue negotiations tied to reopening the Strait of Hormuz. A Utah judge has denied a defense request to close hearings in the case of Tyler Robinson, accused in the killing of Charlie Kirk at Utah Valley University. The court ruled media access will remain in place and set a June 12th hearing to address alleged violations of a gag order involving pretrial publicity. Robinson remains in custody as proceedings continue. Senator John Fetterman is backing President Trump's White House ballroom plan.
3: Pennsylvania Democratic Senator John Fetterman says he supports President Donald Trump's proposed White House ballroom project, calling it a practical security upgrade for major official events. In an interview, Fetterman also pushed back on some claims within his own party that the April White House Correspondents' Dinner attack was staged, calling those views wild. He said the incident underscored the need for stronger, more secure gathering spaces at high-profile government events. Ron Warner, USA Radio News.
1: Agriculture officials are warning that New World screwworm, a flesh-eating parasite that can devastate livestock, is inching ever so closer to the Texas border.
4: Mexico reported 8 new detections. One of those was a 5-year-old goat approximately 25 miles from the U.S.-Mexico border.
1: Agriculture Secretary Brooke Rollins called the insect a serious threat to cattle and criticized Mexico for failing to stop the northward spread. From America's News Network, USA Radio News.
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6: Hi, everyone. I'm Craig Orndorff. On the next Weekend in the Country, we're heading back to June of 1981. There had been assassination attempts on the president and the pope. The space shuttle was launched, and a baseball strike was looming. And on the countdown were Alabama, Earl Thomas Conley, Razzie Bailey, Roseanne Cash, and a newcomer named George Strait. We'll have them and more on the next Weekend in the Country.
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7: Here's your North Country 1320 WCVR weather forecast.
8: Going to be partly cloudy tonight. A little chilly with a low around 46. Tomorrow, sunny with a high near 77. It'll be clear tomorrow night with a low near 51. For Thursday, sunny in the morning with a high near 83. Partly cloudy in the evening with a low around 55. From the National Weather Service, that's your Central Vermont weather.
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0: 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We'll have an update on the weather right after this.
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2: Here's your North Country 1320 WCVR weather forecast.
0: Going to be partly cloudy tonight. A little chilly with a low around 46. Tomorrow, sunny with a high near 77. It'll be clear tomorrow night with a low near 51. For Thursday, sunny in the morning with a high near 83, partly cloudy in the evening with a low around 55. From the National Weather Service, that's your Central Vermont weather.
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0: crumpling joints, a song for the rambler's ear. The hobo talked to the still white form, his pal for many years.
1: For a mighty long time we've rambled, Jack, with the luck of men that roam, with the back doorsteps for a dining room and a boxcar for a home. We dodged the bulls on the eastern round and the cops on the Chesapeake. We traveled the Leadville narrow gauge in the days of Cripple Creek. We drifted down through sunny Cal on the rails of the old SP. And of all you had through good and bad, a half always belonged to me. You made me promise to you, Jack, if I lived and you cashed in, to take you back to the old churchyard and bury you there with your kin. You seemed to know I would keep my word, for you said that I was white. Well, I'm keeping my promise to you, pal, 'cause I'm taking you home tonight. I hadn't the money to send you there, so I'm taking you back on the fly. It's the decent way for a beau to go home to the by and by. I knew that fever had you, Jack, and that doctor just wouldn't come. He was too busy treating the wealthy folks to doctor a worn-out bum.
0: As the train rolled over, it's a ribbons of steel straight through.

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3: 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Taco Night also this Saturday from 5 to 8 p.m. at the Flying Dog Farm on Belknap Brook in Tunbridge. 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And Floydian Trip this Saturday at 7 p.m. at the Chandler Music Hall on North Main Street in Randolph. 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
1: USA Radio News. I'm John Summers. California's race for governor is still too close to call. Republican Steve Hilton was feeling optimistic late into the evening when he spoke to his supporters in Huntington Beach.
2: We're not there yet, but it's looking good.
1: Hilton, Democrat Xavier Becerra, and Democrat Tom Steyer remain atop the leaderboard for most of Tuesday night. The vote counting could go on for days as the vote by mail is tabulated in California. The top two vote-getters will advance to the general election in November. President Trump denies reports negotiations between the U.S. and Iran have broken down.
3: The president pushed back on the claims with a post on Truth Social where he called the reports false and erroneous. His comments follow reporting from Iranian state media on Monday that Tehran would stop exchanging messages with the U.S. through intermediaries over accusations of a ceasefire violation. However, the president's post asserted that conversations have been going on continuously. And he added, where they lead, one never knows, but as I told Iran, it's time one way or another for you to make a deal. I'm Chris Caraggio.
1: The White House says President Trump's pushing to lower drug prices for Americans. While speaking from the White House press room Tuesday, Centers for Medicare and Medicaid Services Administrator Dr. Mehmet Oz announced 160 more drugs would be added to the Trump RX website, which would add its total to more than 700.
4: Almost one in three Americans, when they go to a pharmacy to pick up a medication their doctors prescribe for them, leaves empty-handed because they can't afford the medication, especially for branded products.
1: The president has touted the drug prescription website as part of his efforts to bring down health care prices. President Trump praised the decision to reschedule the White House Correspondents' Dinner for July 24th. It comes after a shooting at the early dinner, resulting in the event being canceled in April. From America's News Network, USA Radio News.
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10: Here's your North Country 1320 WCVR weather forecast.
11: Another sunny day today. The high will reach almost 80, 79. Mostly clear overnight with a low near 50. On Thursday, mostly sunny with a high near 83. Partly cloudy Thursday night with a low near 56. Friday, mostly sunny with a high near 83. From the National Weather Service, that's your Central Vermont weather forecast.
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Good morning. It's the Morning Wake Up Show. 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

0: 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It is time to take a look at the North Country weather forecast coming up right after this.
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8: Another sunny day today. The high will reach almost 79. Mostly clear overnight with a low near 50. On Thursday, mostly sunny with a high near 83. Partly cloudy Thursday night with a low near 56. Friday, mostly sunny with a high near 83. From the National Weather Service, that's your Central Vermont weather forecast.
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1: USA Radio News. I'm John Summers. The votes in California's race for governor are being counted. Democrat Xavier Becerra told his supporters late Tuesday night he's feeling good with each new round of votes coming in.
2: As your governor, I am ready to lead the fight to uphold California's promise.
1: Republican Steve Hilton and Democrat Tom Steyer have also remained atop the leaderboard for most of Tuesday night behind Becerra. The vote counting could go on for days as the vote by mail is tabulated in California. The two top vote-getters advance to the general election in November. The fighting between Israel and Hezbollah is intensifying as Israel's incursion into Lebanon grows. Richard Engel reports the clashes have continued even after President Trump said Monday he'd communicated with both sides, speaking in a post on Truth Social.
3: Writing, they agreed all shooting will stop, that Israel will not attack them, and they will not attack Israel. Axios, citing two sources, reports President Trump exploded on the call with Netanyahu, cursing, calling him crazy, and accusing the prime minister of ingratitude.
1: A ceasefire in Lebanon has become a main sticking point as Iran and the U.S. negotiate to reopen the Strait of Hormuz. Israeli Prime Minister Benjamin Netanyahu has cast doubt any deal between the U.S. and Iran will soon be completed. The Labor Department says 7.6 million jobs were available in April. That's up about 700,000 from March. Analysts say the larger-than-expected increase is a sign the labor market is heating up. Bill Pulte is tapped for the role of acting director of national intelligence. President Trump made the announcement in a post on Truth Social Tuesday. Pulte serves as the Federal Housing Finance Agency director and takes over for the outgoing Tulsi Gabbard, who leaves her post at the end of the month. From America's News Network, USA Radio News.
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7: U.S. Secretary of Education Linda McMahon paid a visit to the Essex-Westford School District's Career and Technology Center yesterday, while dozens of protesters, including students, demonstrated outside the school. McMahon was in Vermont as part of her Returning Education to the States initiative, a tour of the country's grade schools, colleges, and universities to promote workforce development. As Education Secretary, McMahon has been tasked with shrinking the Federal Education Department and returning control over education to the states. The U.S. Supreme Court is allowing Vermont officials to continue a consumer protection lawsuit against Meta, the company that owns Facebook and Instagram. In a brief, unexplained order last week, the country's highest court elected not to take up Meta's bid to avoid Vermont's long-running lawsuit. The suit against the tech giant will continue in Chittenden Superior Court. Vermont Attorney General Charity Clark sued Meta in 2023, arguing that the media corporation violated the Vermont Constitution Consumer Protection Act by keeping users in the dark about its platform's harmful effects on children. This spring has been a wild ride for Vermont and the North Country. There was a 100-degree temperature spread between the coldest wind chill of minus 10 degrees on March 10th and the warmest heat index of 90 degrees on May 18th. While March, April, and May ended up slightly warmer than normal overall, it was still Burlington's coolest spring since 2020. Spring 2026 also gave us Vermont's first April tornado on record, when an EF1 tornado hit Williamstown on April 16th. After back-to-back 90-degree days on May 18th and 19th, there was snow in the mountains on the last weekend of the month. A former Rutland County school superintendent and her husband have pleaded not guilty to charges of enabling the drinking of alcohol by a teen, whom police say later died in a crash after leaving their home. Kristen Hubert, aged 48, and her husband John Henry Hubert, aged 55, were both arraigned in separate hearings Monday in Rutland County Superior Criminal Court. 17-year-old Mary Piersack died after crashing into a guardrail and a tree in November 2024. Here's your North Country 1320 WCVR weather forecast.
8: Another sunny day today. The high will reach almost 80, 79. Mostly clear overnight with a low near 50. On Thursday, mostly sunny with a high near 83. Partly cloudy Thursday night with a low near 56. Friday, mostly sunny with a high near 83. From the National Weather Service, that's your Central Vermont weather forecast.
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1: Half past 8 o'clock on the Morning Wake Up Show. 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That's 728-9158. This is Common Sense for a Modern World. A one-minute look at the timeless ideas that still shape how we live, think, and treat each other. Free speech. It isn't just about saying what you want. It's about letting others say things you don't want to hear. And that is the cost of liberty. When we silence people for being wrong, we risk silencing people for being different. Truth doesn't need protection from lies. Lies need exposure to truth. Debate sharpens ideas. Censorship dulls them. And if your beliefs can't survive disagreement, well, maybe you need to strengthen them, not shield them. Because freedom of speech means nothing if it only protects the people you agree with.
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3: Another sunny day today. The high will reach almost 80, 79. Mostly clear overnight with a low near 50. On Thursday, mostly sunny with a high near 83. Partly cloudy Thursday night with a low near 56. Friday, mostly sunny with a high near 83. From the National Weather Service, that's your Central Vermont weather forecast.
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We fired our guns and the British kept a coming, but there wasn't nigh as many as there was a while ago. We fired once more and they began to run it on down the Mississippi.

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We filled his head with mini balls and powdered his behind. And when we touched the powder off, the gator lost his mind. They lost their pants and their pretty shiny coats, and their tails were all a-showing like a bunch of billy goats. They run down the river with their tongues hanging out, and they said they got a licking, which there wasn't any doubt. We fired our guns and the British kept a-coming, but there wasn't as many as there was a while ago. We fired once more and they began to running on down the Mississippi to the Gulf of Mexico. Well, we marched back to town in our dirty ragged pants, and we danced all night with them pretty girls from France.

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had to get off the road. Woman, she left and the people wouldn't let me sing nothing but them old sad songs. Had to get high so I wouldn't cry, you know they hit pretty close to home.

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1: USA Radio News. I'm John Summers. President Trump denies reports negotiations between the U.S. and Iran have broken down.
2: The president pushed back on the claims with the post on Truth Social, where he called the reports false and erroneous. His comments follow reporting from Iranian state media on Monday that Tehran would stop exchanging messages with the U.S. through intermediaries over accusations of a ceasefire violation. However, the president's post asserted that conversations have been going on continuously. And he added, where they lead, one never knows, but as I told Iran, it's time one way or another for you to make a deal. I'm Chris Caraggio.
1: California's race for governor is still too close to call. Republican Steve Hilton was feeling optimistic late into the evening when he spoke to his supporters in Huntington Beach.
3: We're not there yet, but it's looking good.
1: Hilton, Democrat Xavier Becerra, and Democrat Tom Steyer remain atop the leaderboard for most of Tuesday night. The vote counting could go on for days as the vote by mail is tabulated in California. The top two vote-getters will advance to the general election in November. President Trump praised the decision to reschedule the White House Correspondents' Dinner for July 24th. It comes after a shooting at the early dinner, resulting in the event being canceled in April. The White House says President Trump's pushing to lower drug prices for Americans. While speaking from the White House press room Tuesday, Centers for Medicare and Medicaid Services Administrator Dr. Mehmet Oz announced 160 more drugs would be added to the Trump RX website, which would add its total to more than 700.
4: Almost one in three Americans, when they go to a pharmacy to pick up a medication their doctors prescribe for them, leaves empty-handed because they can't afford the medication, especially for branded products.
1: The president has touted the drug prescription website as part of his efforts to bring down healthcare prices. From America's News Network, USA Radio News.
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12: Another sunny day today. The high will reach almost 80, 79. Mostly clear overnight with a low near 50. On Thursday, mostly sunny with a high near 83. partly cloudy Thursday night with a low near 56. Friday, mostly sunny with a high near 83. From the National Weather Service, that's your Central Vermont weather forecast.
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0: Your home for all things country and Randolph's community partner. 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
1: Another sunny day today. The high will reach almost 80, 79. Mostly clear overnight with a low near 50. On Thursday, mostly sunny with a high near 83. Partly cloudy Thursday night with a low near 56. Friday, mostly sunny with a high near 83. From the National Weather Service, that's your Central Vermont weather forecast.
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1: Now it's time for the North Country calendar for Thursday, the 4th of June, brought to you by the Herald. 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Stitch Night also this Thursday from 6 to 8 p.m. at the Bethel Arts Center. 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And finally, open mic night this Thursday from 6 to 9 p.m. at the Forge on Prince Street in Randolph. Local talent is welcome to perform at this regular open mic event. 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
1: USA Radio News. I'm John Summers. Homeland Security Secretary Mark Wayne Mullen testifies on Capitol Hill again today. Mullen will lay out his Homeland Security budget for 2027 before the House Homeland Security Committee. SoFi Stadium hospitality workers in Los Angeles will vote on whether to authorize a strike roughly a week before the first World Cup match at the venue.
2: The members of Unite Here Local 11 will begin a two-day vote on Thursday. They include cooks, dishwashers, concession workers, bartenders, and servers who have been working without a contract for about a year. The union says negotiations with Legends Global, SoFi Stadium's food service operator, have stalled. Workers want higher salaries plus protection against subcontracting and job loss through automation. They're also protesting FIFA's collection of sensitive private information. I'm Daniel Martindale.
1: Los Angeles Mayor Karen Bass makes the runoff. She'll be one of two candidates in the November general election. Her supporters were happy last night.
3: Four more years! Four more years! Four more years!
1: Spencer Pratt has the advantage for the second spot, but the votes are still being counted. We hear a lot about El Nino forming in the Pacific on radio and TV, but what exactly is an El Nino?
4: El Nino is a climate pattern that happens when waters in the central and eastern Pacific Ocean become warmer than average. That extra warmth shifts the jet stream, which changes the weather patterns around the world. For the United States, El Nino often brings wetter conditions to the south and parts of California, while the northern states can end up milder and less snowy. It doesn't cause every storm or dry spell, but it tilts the odds towards certain types of weather. Think of it as the Pacific giving the atmosphere a gentle push in a different direction. I'm meteorologist Jim Rinaldi.
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0: Hi, everyone. I'm Craig Orndorff. On the next Weekend in the Country, we're heading back to June of 1981. There had been assassination attempts on the president and the pope. The space shuttle was launched, and a baseball strike was looming. And on the countdown were Alabama, Earl Thomas Conley, Razzie Bailey, Roseanne Cash, and a newcomer named George Strait. We'll have them and more on the next Weekend in the Country.
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8: Here's your North Country 1320 WCVR weather forecast.
9: Another sunny day today. The high will reach almost 79. Mostly clear overnight with a low near 50. On Thursday, mostly sunny with a high near 83. Partly cloudy Thursday night with a low near 56. Friday, mostly sunny with a high near 83. From the National Weather Service, that's your Central Vermont weather forecast.
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0: 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Time now to pause for a check on the weather forecast right after this.
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4: Another sunny day today. The high will reach almost 80, 79. Mostly clear overnight with a low near 50. On Thursday, mostly sunny with a high near 83. Partly cloudy Thursday night with a low near 56. Friday, mostly sunny with a high near 83. From the National Weather Service, that's your Central Vermont weather forecast.
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3: 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Cantabile Concert this Saturday at 4 p.m. at the Norwich Congregational Church in Norwich, a retrospective concert celebrating the chorus's 25th year, featuring works by Bach, Gwyneth Walker, and more. 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Taco Night also this Saturday from 5 to 8 p.m. at the Flying Dog Farm on Belknap Brook in Tunbridge. The first Taco Night of the season featuring live music from Rose Hip Jam. 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And Floydian Trip this Saturday at 7 p.m. at the Chandler Music Hall on North Main Street in Randolph. A live Pink Floyd tribute performance. 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
1: USA Radio News. I'm John Summers. U.S. and Iran exchanged missile fire over the Persian Gulf this morning. Reports out of the region say Iran began firing missiles at U.S. allies after the U.S. attacked an oil tanker bound for an Iranian port which didn't comply with the U.S. blockade. The U.S. also reportedly struck an Iranian military ground control station near the Strait of Hormuz, which triggered Iran to fire missiles at the Gulf nations of Bahrain and Kuwait. Kuwaiti authorities say the Iranian attack injured a number of people at its international airport. The fighting between Israel and Hezbollah is intensifying as Israel's incursion into Lebanon grows. Richard Engel reports the clashes have continued even after President Trump said Monday he'd communicated with both sides, speaking in a post on Truth Social.
2: Writing, they agreed all shooting will stop, that Israel will not attack them, and they will not attack Israel. Axios, citing two sources, reports President Trump exploded on the call with Netanyahu, cursing, calling him crazy, and accusing the prime minister of ingratitude.
1: A ceasefire in Lebanon has become a main sticking point as Iran and the U.S. negotiate to reopen the Strait of Hormuz. Israeli Prime Minister Benjamin Netanyahu has cast doubt any deal between the U.S. and Iran will soon be completed. The votes in California's race for governor are being counted. Democrat Xavier Becerra told his supporters late Tuesday night he's feeling good with each new round of votes coming in.
3: As your governor, I am ready to lead the fight to uphold California's promise.
1: Republican Steve Hilton and Democrat Tom Steyer have also remained atop the leaderboard behind Becerra. The vote counting could go on for days as the vote by mail is tabulated in California. The two top vote getters advance to the general election in November. From America's News Network, USA Radio News.
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9: Here's your North Country 1320 WCVR weather forecast.
10: The sunshine continues this afternoon, and our high will top out somewhere close to 80. It'll get back down to 50 tonight under clear skies. Thursday, mostly sunny with a high near 83. Partly cloudy Thursday night with a low near 56. And Friday, sunny with a high near 83. Friday night, cloudy with a low near 60. From the National Weather Service, that's your Central Vermont weather.
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They have learned to enjoy liquor without letting it upset the functioning of their body and mind. 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
1: 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We'll have an update on the weather right after this.
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4: The sunshine continues this afternoon, and our high will top out somewhere close to 80. It'll get back down to 50 tonight under clear skies. Thursday, mostly sunny with a high near 83. Partly cloudy Thursday night with a low near 56. And Friday, sunny with a high near 83. Friday night, cloudy with a low near 60. From the National Weather Service, that's your Central Vermont weather.
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0: area on the North Country calendar. Coming up right after this.
1: Hi, everyone. I'm Craig Orndorff. On the next Weekend in the Country, we're heading back to June of 1981. There had been assassination attempts on the president and the pope. The space shuttle was launched, and a baseball strike was looming. And on the countdown were Alabama, Earl Thomas Conley, Razzie Bailey, Roseanne Cash, and a newcomer named George Strait. We'll have them and more on the next Weekend in the Country.
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1: USA Radio News. I'm John Summers. A hostage situation at a California bank building involving a man making bomb threats is over. Bakersfield police said it ended after an FBI-involved shooting which left the suspect dead at the scene. All hostages were freed unharmed. The suspect reportedly had a bomb strapped to his body and barricaded himself inside the structure. Republican Steve Hilton has slowly widened his lead over Democrat Xavier Becerra in the race for California governor. Hilton has 27.8% of the vote, Becerra with 25.4, and trails by roughly 120,000 votes. It appears Hilton could have a chance to become the first Republican governor elected by Californians in two decades. President Trump denies reports negotiations between the U.S. and Iran have broken down.
2: The president pushed back on the claims with a post on Truth Social where he called the reports false and erroneous. His comments follow reporting from Iranian state media on Monday that Tehran would stop exchanging messages with the U.S. through intermediaries over accusations of a ceasefire violation. However, the president's post asserted that conversations have been going on continuously. And he added, where they lead, one never knows, but as I told Iran, it's time one way or another for you to make a deal. I'm Chris Caraggio.
1: The White House says President Trump's pushing to lower drug prices for Americans. While speaking from the White House press room Tuesday, Centers for Medicare and Medicaid Services Administrator Dr. Mehmet Oz announced 160 more drugs would be added to the Trump RX website, which would add its total to more than 700.
3: Almost one in three Americans, when they go to a pharmacy to pick up a medication, leaves empty-handed because they can't afford the medication, especially for branded products.
1: The president has touted the drug prescription website as part of his efforts to bring down health care prices. From America's News Network, USA Radio News.
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8: Here's your North Country 1320 WCVR weather forecast.
9: The sunshine continues this afternoon, and our high will top out somewhere close to 80. It'll get back down to 50 tonight under clear skies. Thursday, mostly sunny with a high near 83. Partly cloudy Thursday night with a low near 56. And Friday, sunny with a high near 83. Friday night, cloudy with a low near 60. From the National Weather Service, that's your Central Vermont weather.
8: U.S. Secretary of Education Linda McMahon paid a visit to the Essex-Westford School District's Career and Technology Center yesterday, while dozens of protesters, including students, demonstrated outside the school. McMahon was in Vermont as part of her Returning Education to the States initiative, a tour of the country's grade schools, colleges, and universities to promote workforce development. As Education Secretary, McMahon has been tasked with shrinking the Federal Education Department and returning control over education to the states. The U.S. Supreme Court is allowing Vermont officials to continue a consumer protection lawsuit against Meta, the company that owns Facebook and Instagram. In a brief, unexplained order last week, the country's highest court elected not to take up Meta's bid to avoid Vermont's long-running lawsuit. The suit against the tech giant will continue in Chittenden Superior Court. Vermont Attorney General Charity Clark sued Meta in 2023, arguing that the media corporation violated the Vermont Constitution Consumer Protection Act by keeping users in the dark about its platform's harmful effects on children. This spring has been a wild ride for Vermont and the North Country. There was a 100-degree temperature spread between the coldest wind chill of minus 10 degrees on March 10th and the warmest heat index of 90 degrees on May 18th. While March, April, and May ended up slightly warmer than normal overall, it was still Burlington's coolest spring since 2020. Spring 2026 also gave us Vermont's first April tornado on record when an EF1 tornado hit Williamstown on April 16th. After back-to-back 90-degree days on May 18th and 19th, there was snow in the mountains on the last weekend of the month. A former Rutland County school superintendent and her husband have pleaded not guilty to charges of enabling the drinking of alcohol by a teen, whom police say later died in a crash after leaving their home. Kristen Hubert, aged 48, and her husband John Henry Hubert, aged 55, were both arraigned in separate hearings Monday in Rutland County Superior Criminal Court. 17-year-old Mary Piersack died after crashing into a guardrail and a tree in November 2024.
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3: The sunshine continues this afternoon, and our high will top out somewhere close to 80. It'll get back down to 50 tonight under clear skies. Thursday, mostly sunny with a high near 83. Partly cloudy Thursday night with a low near 56. And Friday, sunny with a high near 83. Friday night, cloudy with a low near 60. From the National Weather Service, that's your Central Vermont weather.
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I bet you're wondering what you're going to do this week. Well, we have just the thing for you. It's the North Country Calendar, and it's coming.

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1: USA Radio News, I'm Ron Warner. The U.S. and Iran are exchanging missile fire over the Persian Gulf.
2: Reports out of the region say Iran began firing missiles at U.S. allies after the U.S. attacked an oil tanker bound for an Iranian port that did not comply with a U.S. blockade. The U.S. also reportedly struck an Iranian military ground control station near the Strait of Hormuz, which triggered Iran to fire missiles at the Gulf nations of Bahrain and Kuwait. Kuwaiti authorities say the Iranian attack injured a number of people at its international airport and that all flights were forced to be suspended. Bahrain says it intercepted three Iranian missiles and called the attacks heinous. I'm Mark Neufeld.
1: A Republican congressman who's been missing for months secured a victory in his New Jersey primary after an endorsement by President Trump.
3: Tom Keene Jr. won his Republican primary on Tuesday, despite being missing from Congress since early March and missing more than 100 votes. Without offering any details, his staff has said he was dealing with a medical issue. He was endorsed by President Trump on Monday, who called Keene a tremendous advocate of our America First agenda. Keene ran unopposed in his district and issued a statement Tuesday claiming he was energized by the victory and would return to Washington within a matter of weeks. I'm Scott Carr.
1: Weight loss drugs are being linked to lower rates of breast cancer.
4: A new study out this week looked at more than 100,000 women over the past few years and found those who took GLP-1 drugs, such as Wegovy and Ozempic, have a 30% lower risk of breast cancer. The researchers at the University of Pennsylvania do point out the observational study does not prove, really, weight loss drugs reduce cancer. But they do say the drugs may reduce inflammation and improve metabolic health, both linked to cancer risk. Experts caution it's too early to use the medication solely for prevention, but the findings open the door to promising new research. More studies are underway. I'm Monica Nelson.
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7: Here's your North Country 1320 WCVR weather forecast.
8: The sunshine continues this afternoon, and our high will top out somewhere close to 80. It'll get back down to 50 tonight under clear skies. Thursday, mostly sunny with a high near 83. Partly cloudy Thursday night with a low near 56. And Friday, sunny with a high near 83. Friday night, cloudy with a low near 60. From the National Weather Service, that's your Central Vermont weather.
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0: was the happiest man in wine in Saginaw, Michigan. 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
1: 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Looks like to me you're feeling kind of crowded. 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

0: 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Time now to pause for a check on the weather forecast right after this.
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3: Hi, everyone. I'm Craig Orndorff. 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There had been assassination attempts on the president and the pope. The space shuttle was launched, and a baseball strike was looming. And on the countdown were Alabama, Earl Thomas Conley, Razzie Bailey, Roseanne Cash, and a newcomer named George Strait. 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
0: Here's your North Country 1320 WCVR weather forecast.
5: The sunshine continues this afternoon, and our high will top out somewhere close to 80. It'll get back down to 50 tonight under clear skies. Thursday, mostly sunny with a high near 83. Partly cloudy Thursday night with a low near 56. And Friday, sunny with a high near 83. Friday night, cloudy with a low near 60. From the National Weather Service, that's your Central Vermont weather.
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1: USA Radio News, I'm Ron Warner. The New York City Council Speaker is requesting $4.5 million to fund a report about 9/11-related toxins that continue to sicken and kill scores of people.
2: Speaker Julie Menin says 9/11 victim family members have been long denied answers as to what the city knew and when regarding dangerous air quality following the 9/11 terror attacks.
3: First responders worked on the site day after day after day. Many of them were given no protective equipment whatsoever because we were told, again, that the air was safe to breathe.
2: The formal money request would be used to fund a Department of Investigation report about post-9/11 air quality. Last year, 68 boxes of information were discovered regarding Ground Zero toxins. In New York, I'm Scott Pringle.
1: A congressman from Los Angeles is reportedly under investigation for a sexual misconduct scandal.
4: CNN says Representative Jimmy Gomez is being investigated by the House Ethics Committee. The investigation reportedly started with reports of Gomez kissing a congressional aide in 2023, and now it involves other allegations. In a statement, Gomez told CNN he made personal mistakes outside his marriage and called whatever happened consensual. He insisted he has not done anything that violates the law or ethics rules. Gomez was seeking re-election in last night's primary. I'm Mark Neufeld.
1: George Santos is in trouble again.
5: The former Republican congressman from New York was expelled from the House in 2023 and sent to prison on federal fraud charges, but was then pardoned by President Trump 2 years later. On Tuesday, the New York Times says Santos was being investigated again, this time for alleged insider trading on the Kalshi prediction market. The report says online bettors were wagering on the guest list for the president's State of the Union address last February. Santos said before the speech that he would be attending, but then didn't show. Sources allege that Santos bet against himself. I'm Tammy Trujillo.
1: From America's News Network, USA Radio News.
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10: The sunshine continues this afternoon, and our high will top out somewhere close to 80. It'll get back down to 50 tonight under clear skies. Thursday, mostly sunny with a high near 83. Partly cloudy Thursday night with a low near 56. And Friday, sunny with a high near 83. Friday night, cloudy with a low near 60. From the National Weather Service, that's your Central Vermont weather.
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0: Here's your North Country 1320 WCVR weather forecast.
6: The sunshine continues this afternoon, and our high will top out somewhere close to 80. It'll get back down to 50 tonight under clear skies. Thursday, mostly sunny with a high near 83. Partly cloudy Thursday night with a low near 56. And Friday, sunny with a high near 83. Friday night, cloudy with a low near 60. From the National Weather Service, that's your Central Vermont weather.
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0: 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I bet you're wondering what we're going to do this week. Well, we have just the thing for you. It's the North Country Calendar, and it's coming right up.
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1: USA Radio News, I'm Ron Warner. California is still counting ballots after yesterday's closely watched primary elections, with several high-profile races drawing national attention. Ryan Nichols reports it's not yet known who will compete to succeed Governor Gavin Newsom, but there are a couple of frontrunners.
2: Former State Attorney General Javier Becerra riding a late surge of support over fellow Democrats to finish in the top two. If elected, he'd become the first Latino governor since 1875.
1: He appears likely to face Republican Steve Hilton, who was endorsed by President Trump. Former Congresswoman Katie Porter has conceded. In the Los Angeles race for mayor, reality TV personality Spencer Pratt appears headed for a runoff with incumbent Karen Bass. In Iowa's Republican primary for governor, Trump-endorsed Congressman Randy Feenstra conceded to businessman Zach Lane. Primaries were also held yesterday in New Jersey, New Mexico, South Dakota, and Montana. Homeland Security Secretary Mark Wayne Mullen will be back on Capitol Hill today for more congressional testimony.
3: Mullen is expected to lay out his Homeland Security budget for next year at today's hearing at the House Homeland Security Committee. His department has been criticized for ICE operations that have turned violent in some cities. The former senator was picked by Trump to head up the department after Kristi Noem was fired in March. I'm Monica Nelson.
1: George Santos is in trouble again.
4: The former Republican congressman from New York was expelled from the House in 2023 and sent to prison on federal fraud charges, but was then pardoned by President Trump 2 years later. On Tuesday, the New York Times says Santos was being investigated again, this time for alleged insider trading on the Kalshi prediction market. The report says online bettors were wagering on the guest list for the President's State of the Union address last February. Santos said before the speech that he would be attending, but then didn't show. Sources allege that Santos bet against himself. I'm Tammy Trujillo.
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8: Hi everyone, I'm Craig Orndorff. On the next Weekend in the Country, we're heading back to June of 1981. There had been assassination attempts on the President and the Pope. The space shuttle was launched, and a baseball strike was looming. And on the countdown were Alabama, Earl Thomas Conley, Razzie Bailey, Roseanne Cash, and a newcomer named George Strait. We'll have them and more on the next Weekend in the Country.
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9: Here's your North Country 1320 WCVR weather forecast.
10: The sunshine continues this afternoon, and our high will top out somewhere close to 80. It'll get back down to 50 tonight under clear skies. Thursday, mostly sunny with a high near 83. Partly cloudy Thursday night with a low near 56. And Friday, sunny with a high near 83. Friday night, cloudy with a low near 60. From the National Weather Service, that's your Central Vermont weather.
0: Good afternoon. It's your afternoon drive show. I'm Aaron Gonthier. Spin the tunes here for you. Keep it company right up till 7 o'clock tonight as we hear from Mary Chapin Carpenter, who says, I want to be your girlfriend.

There's a classic from Alan Jackson right there. Thank God for the radio. If it weren't for that, I might be unemployed. And your home for all things country, I'm Aaron Gauthier. Spinning the tunes here for you with Morgan Wallen up now with Seven Summers on North County 13, 20, 100.1.

Brooks and Dunn right there. How Long Gone on your home for all things country here on your afternoon drive show. 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

0: 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It is time to take a look at the North Country weather forecast coming up right after this.
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4: Here's your North Country 1320 WCVR weather forecast.
5: The sunshine continues this afternoon, and our high will top out somewhere close to 80. It'll get back down to 50 tonight under clear skies. Thursday, mostly sunny with a high near 83. Partly cloudy Thursday night with a low near 56. And Friday, sunny with a high near 83. Friday night, cloudy with a low near 60. From the National Weather Service, that's your Central Vermont weather.
0: Half past 3 o'clock on your Wednesday afternoon. As we get back to the music right now is Stephen Curtis Chapman with the acoustic version of Cinderella on North Country 1320 and 100.1 WCVR.

Lucy Hale right there. You sound good to me on your home for all things country here on your Afternoon Drive show. I'm Aaron Gauthier. Spin the tunes here for you with John Michael Montgomery up now. And nothing but beer and bones on North Country WCVO.

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0: 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Here's Ned Ledoux now, Only Need One. 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

Eric Church right there with Homeboy on your home for all things country. We have the USA Radio News coming up at 4 o'clock, plus local news, North Country weather forecast, and a whole lot more music on the other side. So stick around, there's more to come. In the meantime, it's Neil McCoy, going gone on North Country WCV.

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1: USA Radio News, I'm Ron Warner. Interior Secretary Doug Burgum says recent restorations of parks, fountains, and monuments in Washington, D.C. demonstrates that the city conditions are ultimately a matter of policy and leadership choices. Speaking about cleanup efforts led under President Donald Trump, Burgum pointed to renovated public spaces ahead of the upcoming national anniversary celebrations. Supporters say the improvements show what sustained investment can achieve, while critics continue to debate how cities should balance public space use, housing concerns, and maintenance priorities. The White House says President Trump is pushing to lower drug prices for Americans.
2: While speaking from the White House press room on Tuesday, Centers for Medicare and Medicaid Services Administrator Dr. Mehmet Oz announced that 160 more drugs would be added to the Trump RX website, which would make its total over 700.
3: Almost one in three Americans, when they go to a pharmacy to pick up a medication that their doctors prescribe for them, leaves empty-handed because they can't afford the medication, especially for branded products.
2: The president has touted the drug prescription website as part of his efforts to bring down healthcare prices. Oz called the Trump RX a transparency site, adding that Americans are being given the opportunity to make important decisions when it comes to buying drugs. Oz was filling in for Press Secretary Caroline Leavitt, who's on maternity leave. I'm Mark Mayfield.
1: An experimental drug is nearly doubling the survival rate of people with advanced pancreatic cancer.
4: A new study out in the New England Journal of Medicine found that patients with spreading pancreatic cancer who took Durixenricib reduced their risk of dying by 60% if they had previously had treatment. Dr. Catherine Free from Pancreatic Cancer UK says the drug could be a game changer for many.
5: Pancreatic cancer is a very aggressive cancer, and over half of people die within 3 months of diagnosis.
4: When the news was announced at a doctor's conference, it was greeted with a standing ovation. I'm Michael Kastner.
1: From America's News Network, USA Radio News.
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8: U.S. Secretary of Education Linda McMahon paid a visit to the Essex-Westford School District's Career and Technology Center yesterday, while dozens of protesters, including students, demonstrated outside the school. McMahon was in Vermont as part of her Returning Education to the States initiative, a tour of the country's grade schools, colleges, and universities to promote workforce development. As Education Secretary, McMahon has been tasked with shrinking the Federal Education Department and returning control over education to the states. The U.S. Supreme Court is allowing Vermont officials to continue a consumer protection lawsuit against Meta, the company that owns Facebook and Instagram. In a brief, unexplained order last week, the country's highest court elected not to take up Meta's bid to avoid Vermont's long-running lawsuit. The suit against the tech giant will continue in Chittenden Superior Court. Vermont Attorney General Charity Clark sued Meta in 2023, arguing that the media corporation violated the Vermont Consumer Protection Act by keeping users in the dark about its platform's harmful effects on children. This spring has been a wild ride for Vermont and the North Country. There was a 100-degree temperature spread between the coldest wind chill of minus 10 degrees on March 10th and the warmest heat index of 90 degrees on May 18th. While March, April, and May ended up slightly warmer than normal overall, it was still Burlington's coolest spring since 2020. Spring 2026 also gave us Vermont's first April tornado on record when an EF1 tornado hit Williamstown on April 16th. After back-to-back 90-degree days on May 18th and 19th, there was snow in the mountains on the last weekend of the month. A former Rutland County school superintendent and her husband have pleaded not guilty to charges of enabling the drinking of alcohol by a teen, whom police say later died in a crash after leaving their home. Kristen Hubert, aged 48, and her husband John Henry Hubert, aged 55, were both arraigned in separate hearings Monday in Rutland County Superior Criminal Court. 17-year-old Mary Piersack died after crashing into a guardrail and a tree in November 2024. Here's your North Country 1320 WCVR weather forecast.
9: The sunshine continues this afternoon, and our high will top out somewhere close to 80. It'll get back down to 50 tonight under clear skies. Thursday, mostly sunny with a high near 83, partly cloudy Thursday night with a low near 56, and Friday, sunny with a high near 83, Friday night, cloudy with a low near 60. From the National Weather Service, that's your Central Vermont weather.
0: Good afternoon, I'm Aaron Gauthier, spinning the tunes throughout your afternoon and right into the early evening as we kick off your 4 o'clock hour on this Wednesday afternoon with Kip Moore with Hey Pretty Girl on North Country 1320 and 100.1 WC.

Billy Currington right there, and that's how country boys roll, usually on all four wheels. Unless they're on a motorcycle, then it's two, but that's where the rubber hits the road. Here's Josh Turner, the Long Black Train on North Country. There's a

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0: 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It is time once again to take a look at the North Country weather forecast coming up right after this.
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0: This is Common Sense for a Modern World, a one-minute look at the timeless ideas that still shape how we live, think, and treat each other. Good citizens don't start in Washington. They start in living rooms, classrooms, on job sites, and in neighborhoods. Civic virtue means showing up, voting, yes, but also listening, helping, volunteering, cleaning up after yourself. It's not glamorous, it's not loud, but it's the glue that holds communities together. A healthy society isn't built from the top down. It grows from the inside out. Because if we want better leaders, we need to build better neighbors first.
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4: The sunshine continues this afternoon, and our high will top out somewhere close to 80. It'll get back down to 50 tonight under clear skies. Thursday, mostly sunny with a high near 83. Partly cloudy Thursday night with a low near 56. And Friday, sunny with a high near 83. Friday night, cloudy with a low near 60. From the National Weather Service, that's your Central Vermont weather.
0: Past 4 o'clock on your Wednesday afternoon. As we get back to the music right now, Nate Smith with Whiskey on You. Actually, sounds like something I want to wipe off. 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

0: 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It is time to take a look at the North Country calendar coming up right after this.
1: Hi, everyone. I'm Craig Orndorff. On the next Weekend in the Country, we're heading back to June of 1981. There had been assassination attempts on the president and the pope. The space shuttle was launched, and a baseball strike was looming. And on the countdown were Alabama, Earl Thomas Conley, Razzie Bailey, Roseanne Cash, and a newcomer named George Strait. We'll have them and more on the next Weekend in the Country.
0: 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And now it's time for the North Country Calendar, brought to you by the Herald. 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Just simple as that. Well, let's get back to the music now at 4:45 on her afternoon drive. Here's a lovely and talented young lady who actually stopped into the radio station one day a year or so, maybe a year or two ago. It's Rebecca Moreland. Could really use a friend on North Country WCVR.

Carrie Underwood right there with Undo It on your home for all things country. And we have the USA Radio News coming up at 5 o'clock. That's an hour of bluegrass and acoustic country music that we like to call the 5 o'clock Bluegrass Breakdown. Stick around.

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1: USA Radio News, I'm Ron Warner. The city of Newark is lifting a curfew outside an ICE detention center where protesters clashed with police in riot gear last week.
2: Things have been calmer the last two nights outside Delaney Hall since Newark police took control of security from state police and ICE personnel. Meanwhile, Mayor Ross Baraka says the city is expanding its lawsuit against the company that operates Delaney Hall in an effort to shut it down for safety and health concerns.
3: They limited inspections, which by virtue of that does not give them the right to be open. And now the health and human safety issues.
2: The state is also filing a lawsuit demanding a full health inspection of the facility following allegations of unsanitary and inhumane conditions. Federal officials deny those allegations. In New Jersey, I'm Scott Pringle.
1: Late night host Jimmy Kimmel says he feels a little defeated by the cancellation of The Late Show with Stephen Colbert.
4: Kimmel expressed concern about the future of late night TV in a recently published profile by Vulture and said the decision to drop the show was a troubling sign. CBS announced the cancellation last year, citing financial pressures, but the move has fueled speculation that it could have been done under political pressure. Kimmel also questioned the network's public explanation and pointed to reports that CBS had encouraged Colbert to sign a 5-year contract. I'm Mark Mayfield.
1: NYPD says it's figured out why more than a dozen people have been spotted descending into New York City manholes.
5: Over the past few days, at least three groups of intruders have been caught on surveillance video climbing into and out of manholes in Brooklyn and Queens, equipped with shovels and flashlights. They have all remained underground for lengthy periods of time before emerging. The NYPD says the evidence points to scavenging for valuables instead of anything nefarious. It is unsafe and illegal to explore the city's sewer system, but there have been previous incidents like this over the past few years. Police say there was no damage and no threat to the public. In New York, I'm Liz Warner.
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12: Here's your North Country 1320 WCVR weather forecast. The sunshine continues this afternoon, and our high will top out somewhere close to 80. It'll get back down to 50 tonight under clear skies. Thursday, mostly sunny with a high near 83. Partly cloudy Thursday night with a low near 56. And Friday, sunny with a high near 83. Friday night, cloudy with a low near 60. From the National Weather Service, that's your Central Vermont weather.
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3: Here's your North Country 1320 WCVR weather forecast.
4: The sunshine continues this afternoon, and our high will top out somewhere close to 80. It'll get back down to 50 tonight under clear skies. Thursday, mostly sunny with a high near 83. Partly cloudy Thursday night with a low near 56. And Friday, sunny with a high near 83. Friday night, cloudy with a low near 60. From the National Weather Service, that's your Central Vermont weather.
0: 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As we get back with the music now, the 5 o'clock Bluegrass Breakdown with Peter Rowan. 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

There's Danny Burns right there with Let It Go on your home for all things country. I'm Aaron Gauthier here on the 5 o'clock Bluegrass Breakdown and wondering if the computer is having a conversation with itself, because the last song was Let It Go and this song is Glad I'm Gone. Here's the Steel Drivers on the 5 o'clock Bluegrass.

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0: 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Now it's time for the North Country Calendar for Thursday, the 4th of June, brought to you by the Herald. Blood drawing in Chelsea this Thursday from 12:30 to 5 p.m. at the New Creation Fellowship on Route 110 in Chelsea. 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Stitch Night also this Thursday from 6 to 8 p.m. at the Bethel Arts Center. Bring knitting, sewing, or crochet project, or learn with instruction and supplies provided. 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And finally, open mic night this Thursday from 6 to 9 p.m. at the Forge on Prince Street in Randolph. Local talent is welcome to perform at this regular open mic event. 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And don't forget, if you have an announcement for the North Country Calendar, we'd be more than happy to get it on the air for you. Giddy, in fact. Yes, indeed. We just run to the mailbox, 62 Radio Drive, Randolph, Vermont, 05060, and we open these things up and we put them out on the air so you can hear them. And also, we check our email, which is calendar at northcountry1320.com, and we do the same thing right there, except maybe a little less jumping around and less exercise. Here's Daly and Vincent, More Than a Name on a Wall on North Country.

Town Mountain right there with a new Freedom Blues on your home for all things country. It's 5 o'clock Bluegrass Breakdown, wrapping up with USA Radio News coming up at 6 o'clock. But I'll be hanging out with you until 7 o'clock tonight if you leave your radio on. I'll be glad to play music for you. Like this one here from the Gina Furtado Project. Take your time on North.

0: that's all the time we have for today. 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
1: USA Radio News, I'm Ron Warner. The New York City Council Speaker is requesting $4.5 million to fund a report about 9/11-related toxins that continue to sicken and kill scores of people.
2: Speaker Julie Menin says 9/11 victim family members have been long denied answers as to what the city knew and when regarding dangerous air quality following the 9/11 terror attacks.
3: First responders worked on the site day after day after day. Many of them were given no protective equipment whatsoever because we were told, again, that the air was safe to breathe.
2: The formal money request would be used to fund a Department of Investigation report about post-9/11 air quality. Last year, 68 boxes of information were discovered regarding Ground Zero toxins. In New York, I'm Scott Pringle.
1: Acting Attorney General Todd Blanche says the Trump administration is not moving ahead with the so-called anti-weaponization fund.
4: We're not moving forward with the fund. You're right that there's a date that in the case in the East District of Virginia in June, but we are not moving forward with the fund.
1: Blanche made the comment during his testimony before a House subcommittee on Tuesday. It comes after the Justice Department says it will abide by a court ruling that temporarily paused the fund. It was established from a settlement reached between the Trump family and the IRS to resolve long-running disputes. The DOJ said they created a systemic process to hear and redress claims of others who suffered weaponization and lawfare. Los Angeles Mayor Karen Bass is headed to a November runoff after failing to secure a majority in Tuesday's primary election. Reality television personality Spencer Pratt appears to be on track to claim the second runoff spot, capitalizing on voter frustration over wildlife recovery, homelessness, and crime. Bass points to progress on housing, policing, and homelessness, while Pratt argues the city leadership has fallen short. The winner will be decided in November. From America's News Network, USA Radio News.
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10: Stocks rallied higher on a continuing retreat in Treasury yields, with the Dow setting a record high and the S&P 500 notching its eighth consecutive winning week. Investors shrugged off souring consumer views of the economy, with the University of Michigan's May Consumer Sentiment Survey falling to a record low due to soaring energy prices. The Dow gained 294 points to 50,579. The Nasdaq rose 50 points to 26,344. And the S&P advanced higher by 27 points to 74.73. Oil rose 25 cents to $96.60. I'm Jason Brooks.
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13: Yeah.
9: U.S. Secretary of Education Linda McMahon paid a visit to the Essex-Westford School District's Career and Technology Center yesterday, while dozens of protesters, including students, demonstrated outside the school. McMahon was in Vermont as part of her Returning Education to the States initiative, a tour of the country's grade schools, colleges, and universities to promote workforce development. As Education Secretary, McMahon has been tasked with shrinking the Federal Education Department and returning control over education to the states. The U.S. Supreme Court is allowing Vermont officials to continue a consumer protection lawsuit against Meta, the company that owns Facebook and Instagram. In a brief, unexplained order last week, the country's highest court elected not to take up Meta's bid to avoid Vermont's long-running lawsuit. The suit against the tech giant will continue in Chittenden Superior Court. Vermont Attorney General Charity Clark sued Meta in 2023, arguing that the media corporation violated the Vermont Consumer Protection Act by keeping users in the dark about its platform's harmful effects on children. This spring has been a wild ride for Vermont and the North Country. There was a 100-degree temperature spread between the coldest wind chill of minus 10 degrees on March 10th and the warmest heat index of 90 degrees on May 18th. While March, April, and May ended up slightly warmer than normal overall, it was still Burlington's coolest spring since 2020. Spring 2026 also gave us Vermont's first April tornado on record, when an EF1 tornado hit Williamstown on April 16th. After back-to-back 90-degree days on May 18th and 19th, there was snow in the mountains on the last weekend of the month. A former Rutland County school superintendent and her husband have pleaded not guilty to charges of enabling the drinking of alcohol by a teen, whom police say later died in a crash after leaving their home. Kristen Hubert, aged 48, and her husband John Henry Hubert, aged 55, were both arraigned in separate hearings Monday in Rutland County Superior Criminal Court. 17-year-old Mary Piersack died after crashing into a guardrail and a tree in November 2024.
13: We've peaked out today as far as temperature and sunshine. It's going to probably drop a little bit from its high right now. Tonight it'll be mostly cloudy with a low around 39. We'll see a chance of a shower on Monday, partly sunny with a high near 57. And it'll be cloudy on Monday night with a low near 36. Tuesday, sunny with a high near 57. From the National Weather Service, that's your Vermont weather forecast.
0: Good evening. It's a 6 o'clock hour. Kicking it off right now with Alabama. If you're going to play in Texas, you got to have a fiddle on North Country WCVR. If you go.

classic late 70s country music right there from Marty Robbins. Adios, amigo, on your home for all things country. Let's keep the music rolling now on your afternoon drive show with some Jason Aldean. You're going to hear a dirt road anthem and maybe some country rapping if you can stand that on North Country WCVR.

day, Potts Farm was a place to go. Load a truck up, hit the dirt road. 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Light the bonfire and call the girls. 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Jack and Jim were a few good men. Where you learn how to kiss and cuss and fight too. 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And all this small town, he said, she said. 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Man, that talk is getting old. You better mind your business, man. Watch your mouth. Before I have to knock that loud mouth out. I'm tired of talking, man. Y'all ain't

Chris Stapleton, formerly of the Bluegrass Group, the Steel Drivers, right there. I think I'm in love with you on your home for all things country. It's a it's not the 5 o'clock Bluegrass Breakdown. That was last hour. Anyway, it's the Afternoon Drive Show. I'm Aaron Gonthier, spinning the tunes here for you and talking in your sleep with Crystal Gale on North Country.

0: 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We are going to take a look at the North Country weather forecast coming up right after this.
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7: Hi, everyone. I'm Craig Orndorff. 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There had been assassination attempts on the president and the pope. The space shuttle was launched, and a baseball strike was looming. And on the countdown were Alabama, Earl Thomas Conley, Razzie Bailey, Roseanne Cash, and a newcomer named George Strait. We'll have them and more on the next Weekend in the Country.
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8: Here's your North Country 1320 WCVR weather forecast.
9: Going to be partly cloudy tonight. A little chilly with a low around 46. Tomorrow, sunny with a high near 77. It'll be clear tomorrow night with a low near 51. For Thursday, sunny in the morning with a high near 83. Partly cloudy in the evening with a low around 55. From the National Weather Service, that's your Central Vermont weather.
0: 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As we get back to the music right now, is Sammy Kershaw with a Third Rate Romance.

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Terry Clark right there with her take on Linda Ronstadt's Poor, Poor, Pitiful Me on your home for all things country. I'm Aaron Gauthier, spinning the tunes here for air right until 7 o'clock tonight with the band Steel. Up now, Waiting on Sunshine. Well, you're going to have to wait another 12 hours, or at least 11 and a half.

0: 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It is time to take a look at the North Country calendar coming up right after this.
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0: Now it's time for the North Country calendar for Saturday, the 6th of June, brought to you by the Herald. 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Dress for the weather and carpooling is encouraged. 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

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Do people even still have wall phones? I don't know. Here's Brad Paisley with Then on North Country 1320 and 100.1.

There's Cody Johnson right there. Take it like a man on your home for all things country. And well, you're going to have to take this like a man. I'm going to head out over here. Head on out of here. As soon as I stop tripping over my tongue. And going to make room for first class Tom Finnegan. He'll take you up to midnight. In the meantime, it's Barry Lee White. As long as I'm here, I'll say goodnight on North Country.

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1: 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I'm Tom Finnegan. We're starting another hour of All Things Country right here on your home for All Things Country. 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

0: 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Let's take a look at the weather forecast right after this.
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4: Here's your North Country 1320 WCVR weather forecast.
5: Clear and pleasant tonight with a low around 50. In the wee hours, the moon will come out. For tomorrow, mostly sunny with a high near 83. Thursday night, partly cloudy with a low around 56. And Friday, sunny with a high near 83. Friday night, cloudy with a low near 60. From the National Weather Service, that's your Central Vermont weather forecast.
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0: 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Stick around. We're going to take a look at the North Country weather forecast in just a little bit on your home for all things country.
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3: Here's your North Country 1320 WCVR weather forecast.
0: Clear and pleasant tonight with a low around 50. In the wee hours, the moon will come out. For tomorrow, mostly sunny with a high near 83. Thursday night, partly cloudy with a low around 56. And Friday, sunny with a high near 83. Friday night, cloudy with a low near 60. From the National Weather Service, that's your Central Vermont weather forecast. Tune in twice an hour for Central Vermont weather on your home for all things country. 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

0: 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I bet you're wondering what you're going to do this week. Well, we've got just the thing for you. 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